let's get the party started. See you at the bar, you was hardly talking. That's when I knew that your heart was scarring. Friends to lovers need a part to star in. Like, wait, babe, let me

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We've got the music for you. 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

0: Breakfast.
1: Professor Tulio de Oliveira, he is a virus hunter, a world-renowned virologist, bioinformatician, and Time Magazine's 100 Health Honoree. What is this hunter virus that everyone's talking about?
2: The hunter virus, it's normally transmitted by rodents and normally to people that are cleaning excrements of rodents or people working farms, yeah.
3: What would the symptoms be?
2: It first is a blood virus, yeah, so it infects the blood, the circular system, and then after that, the blood starts leaking water that then go to the lungs, and then after that, cardio arrest, they have a heart attack. Initially, most of the virus present like as a flu, yeah. We are very unlikely to see any infection from this virus in South Africa.
1: That's very, very good to hear.
0: From the break of dawn till 9 a.m., it's East Coast Breakfast. Don't have

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every song, handpicked just for you. Turn me up. We've got the music for you on KZN's number one hit music station, East Coast Radio.

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1: It is the elimination round. It'll go from 5 to 4. On Sunday, we will have a winner. That one person will be driving away in the car I'm sitting in right now, the BMW M240i. It is unbelievable. These contestants just went through it.
2: The lowest two contestants, they face the wheel of elimination, and it is a random spin.
1: Kerry and Farana. So as you can imagine, all the pressure is on these two beautiful ladies. Let's spin the wheel. The pressure is palpable here at Hillcrest Corner. It is spinning super, super fast. Who is it going to land on?
2: Kerry Lee, you are safe. Day 7, you will be remaining one more night. 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

0: Breakfast.
1: Professor Tullio de Oliveira, he is a virus hunter, a world-renowned virologist, bioinformatician, and Time Magazine's 100 Health Honoree. What is this hunter virus that everyone's talking about?
2: The hunter virus, it's normally transmitted by rodents and normally to people that are cleaning excrements of rodents or people working farms, yeah.
3: What would the symptoms be?
2: It first is a blood virus, yeah, so it infects the blood, the circular system, and then after that, the blood starts leaking water that then go to the lungs, and then after that, cardio arrest, they have a heart attack. Initially, most of the virus present like as a flu, yeah. We are very unlikely to see any infection from this virus in South Africa.
1: That's very, very good to hear.
0: From the break of dawn till 9 a.m., it's East Coast Breakfast. 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